don't really even know where to begin or even really what to do. Because no matter what I do, every time I get ahead, it's like I go back.

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1: Tonight is not a simple night. We bring you some music. Real music.

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No love, no one, no treasure. Seems like a flame.

music must always be our safe space. When that's violated, it strikes at the very core.

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I wonder if my day is coming, blame it on the entropy. My blood is pumping, I can see the end is right in front of me. Don't take it from me, I could be everything, everything.

January, you pretend to see life clearly, yearly. February is the time that you put the evil eye in the prodigal side for the fantasy of getting married. Very scary. March got you already second guessing titles. April, spring is in just like a spring, you start to spiral.

Tryna build trust, showing me a DMs, how they tryna bag you. Ironic how the news I got about you ended up being bad news. Get a nigga here for 50 racks, girl, the beef costs like it's Wagyu. Get a nigga here, I make his ass see the light like a half moon. Shot the QC, pretty sure I made PMs like it's past noon. All I really know is W's and M's, life looking like a bathroom. All I really know is handbags like I drove through and ordered fast food. Saying I'm too guarded with my feelings, who the fuck even asked you? 7 bodyguards just in case somebody really wanna try and crash through. Don't know why I listen to you when I hear you talking to me in some half-truths. If I don't pay rent, it end up like a old hairstyle, girl, it's past due. If I don't...

I tried to the top, I've been out of shape, taking out the box, I'm an astronaut. I blasted off the planet, rock that caused catastrophe, and it matters more because I had it. Now I had, I thought about wreaking havoc on an opposition, kind of shocking, they want a static with precision. I'm automatic, quarterback, I ain't talking second, pack it up, I don't panic, batter up, who the baddest, it don't matter, cause we is your

pimp. Shit make me sick. 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Don't worry about the other chicks, cause you the one I'm feeling boo. Take you to the Tower Big. Every day just me and you, no telephone, so studios. I break fast and dine with you. Spend all the nights with you. I put the beautiful. Come on, let's make a move.

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Yeah, I know you like it, come on, hit the back seat. Switch that around, girl, I'm telling you to sit back. I know you down, girl, let me get a tee back. I'm a prep, pay attention to the words I say. My words are riches, baby, that's why I can't prevent it. When I flip the script, don't need the witnesses. You ain't got to hit the script, no, I'm not that kind of pimp. Shit, make me sick, let me take a fly with you. Don't worry about the other kids, cause you the one I'm telling, boo. Take you to the car, Vic, every day just me and you. No telephones or studios, I break fast and dine with you. 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

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I'm just here to push limits. 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

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She freaks. She freaks. 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

music, baby. 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